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0: those we've walked into the light of unity, of self-actualization, and of nationhood. 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

we've walked into the light of unity, of self-actualization, and of nationhood. 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
1: 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And-

0: before you go, there's something I want you to have.
1: Oh, it's beautiful. But wait a minute, isn't this...
0: Yeah, yes it is.
1: But I thought the old lady dropped it into the ocean in the end.

0: Good morning and welcome. I'm Jesse Ramdeo with headline news here on CNC3 and the TBC Radio Network. Prime Minister Kamal Pisabi says Trinidad and Tobago's 64th Independence Day celebrations have been a safe and smooth affair just days after a series of bomb threats triggered anxiety and heightened security concerns across the country. Speaking at a toast to the nation hosted by Commissioner of Police Alistair Guevara on Monday, Pisabi commended the protective services for helping to ensure citizens could celebrate safely. The celebrations came against the backdrop of recent threats, which had created uncertainty ahead of the independence observances. Pisabi maintains that crime-fighting efforts and initiatives will continue.
1: There's always room for improvement. The police posts will take us further. And of course, we have more legislation to come shortly. Parliament will reopen in a very short space of time. So legislatively, we are working administratively. And of course, with boots on the ground, we're there. TTPS has been recruiting and training many other officers, I think prisoners and others. So we'll get more human resources there. And the technology is always in front of us.
0: In other news, Chief Secretary Fali Augustine says Trinidadians have nothing to fear by Tobago's quest for autonomy. Augustine was speaking on Monday during his toast to the nation at Shore Park. The assemblyman believes a stronger and more self-sufficient Tobago augurs well for the country, adding economic independence is critical. He added the melting pot of peoples and cultures is what makes Trinidad and Tobago unique, with everyone finding an equal place.
2: Independence must actually ask for something. It must ask whether we are prepared to take responsibility for the country that we have inherited. Whether we are prepared to build rather than merely criticize. Whether we can disagree without destroying one another. Whether Trinidad can celebrate Tobago's progress and support an audacious autonomy plan without feeling threatened by it.
0: And Education Minister Dr. Michael Dowlut is calling for greater emphasis on character, responsibility and service in preparing children for the future. He was speaking during a service at the Susamachar Presbyterian Church in San Fernando. He says young people must not be defined by their worst mistakes and is calling on adults to consider how they treat the children of this nation. The minister says adults have a responsibility to guide young people. And while passing exams is important, he says education must also help develop children distinguish between right and wrong. We'll stay tuned for another news update at the top of the hour.
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0: Now, to be honest, it could hold that love. I need coffee. 6 minutes after 6 o'clock. Welcome to Tuesday. Almost said Monday. Ooh, yeah. You went yesterday?
1: No.
0: Neither did I. I mean, had too much up and down with, you know, errands and personal business. But from what I see, it went up without a hitch and it was smooth and it was pretty nice. And
1: well, if you missed it, a lot of photos in today's Guardians. We could get a copy of that and check out all of the celebration, 64 years of independence.
0: Of course, and yeah. Big up to those of you. I don't know what the drone show looked like last night. I mean, I was a beautiful
1: photo at the back of today's Guardian of the coat of arms and seeing some fireworks. I didn't hear fireworks, and I live relatively close to the Savannah, so
0: it was,
1: I guess,
0: truly silent.
1: Or at least quieter.
0: Quieter.
1: Yeah.
0: Yeah, well, I'm sure the animals are happy about that, and we as a nation also very happy about that. Without a hitch, so that's good stuff. And today, Tuesday,
1: the first of September.
0: So 1, 2, 3, only have 4 more days to enjoy this. No traffic thing, heading to work this morning, but not heading to home after work during the evenings. It's the same amount of traffic. Boy, wow. But it's all good. We're not here to dwell on the negatives. It's all about the positives. We're going to start a brand new day, a brand new month, okay? Also, DJ Danny, the morning reset. You know the number, 394-95-954 WhatsApp.

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0: Well, let's just say go easy on yourself. The week is just getting started. Your work week, that is at 25 after 6 o'clock. So, DJ Danny, the weather.
1: So, I had to check out my app because, you know, we have a lot of pictures in the Guardian today. So, no weather there. But they're saying partly cloudy conditions are expected today between 10 a.m. and 1 p.m. with mostly cloudy conditions expected after 1 p.m. And I'm checking out, you know, they predict what the weather would be like per hour as it goes on from here. No rain, it doesn't seem like any rain is expected today. Maximum 32 degrees Celsius. So, yeah.
0: Yeah, that's like a feels like, well, if it said no rain and 32, that's a feels like 38. Gosh, it was pretty hot yesterday, too.
1: But then it also rained a lot yesterday afternoon. So, yeah it was, rainy season weather. Yeah.
0: Real hard rain because I was supposed to head up east to St. Augustine for about 6 p.m. And I, from 5 to 6, it was like hard rain. The kind where you think you could run to your car and you wouldn't get that wet, but then you realize it was that wrong. Yeah,
1: I think I sank deeper into sleep around that time, too.
0: Oh, I mean, the rain does that, huh?
1: Yeah.
0: Nature's lullaby. All right, let's see what's the business of today. 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

0: Oh, Madonna shows no signs of slowing down, obviously. Teaming up with Sabrina Carpenter, and now that's with Kylie Minogue, the After Hours remix of Love Sensation. Hey, once again, welcome to the Morning Reset. So I was looking at this movie last night. I'm always looking at these reels on Facebook recommending movies to watch on Netflix.
1: Uh-huh.
0: And then I would have to go and ask the Google, is it on Netflix in Trinidad?
1: Sometimes they aren't,
0: because
1: yeah.
0: The regions differ, and usually it's not in Trinidad. But there was one, it's recently added, Mickey 17 with Robin, what's his, Pattinson?
1: Robert
0: Pattinson.
1: Right, Twilight guy.
0: Right, he's a star of it, right? It's a sci-fi movie. He is being printed out, reprinted over and over every time he dies.
1: Yeah, I think, and it's a kind of like a dark comedy slash.
0: It has a comedy-esque thing to it,
1: yes.
0: But it's not a comedy, and... But I started to watch it and I think...
1: But he was the 17th print.
0: He was the 17th, and then they had a multiple, an 18th, which wasn't supposed to be, because he's supposed to die before he's
1: Correct.
0: Reprinted.
1: Yes.
0: But they thought he died, so they reprinted him. So now it's a bacchanal, but it started to be like... And it said sci-fi. And when I got to the half... I'm such a typical man. When it reached halfway in the movie, I realized, well, they only show the monsters 3 times. Nah. And I stopped watching it, you know.
1: Wow.
0: I was like, wait, if I wanted
1: so
0: to
1: So it's not good.
0: If I wanted to watch a people drama, I would have watched a people drama.
1: So it's not good.
0: It's not good.
1: Wow.
0: Yeah, boy. I literally was like...
1: So how many stars would you give it? Because, you know, as a viewer, you can rate the...
0: I will give it, if out of 5 stars, I will give it 1 point of 1 star.
1: Wow.
0: It's that bad.
1: I'm definitely going to check it out then.
0: Yeah. Oh, yeah. All right, don't forget, we got
1: a... Talking about monsters, did you see this? So that bear attacks in Japan have hit a record high. Bear attacks, right? They said they had 13 deaths and more than 220 attacks between April 2025 and March 2026. Now, it's a sharp increase from previous years, and they're saying that the rise in human bear encounters can be traced back to shrinking rural communities, right? Following World War II. And what have they been doing? Well, they are creating AI, they're using drones, and wolf robots.
0: Okay.
1: Right? And, I mean, this is terrifying. I mean, if I was a bear, I would go the opposite direction.
0: Wow.
1: So,
0: if I was a wolf, I'll go the opposite direction.
1: Yeah. So they say any wolf robots mimic the howl of a wolf to scare bears away from crops and villages.
0: Ooh, they should bring out a whole TV show about this. Scare bears.
1: Wow. Yeah.
0: Scare bears. Yeah, well, I mean, listen, a bear running me down, firstly, it would not get a chance to devour me because I'm going to dead from a heart attack.
1: Yeah, they also used fireworks in some towns, I guess, to scare off the bears.
0: Imagine, we complaining about sandfly and mosquito in Trinidad. They have bears.
1: Bear attacks.
0: Wow.
1: Correct.
0: Hey, think your life, guys.

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Also, good morning to all the latecomers on the WhatsApp chat. I know school is closed. Everybody's getting a later start to the day, right? Good morning going out to Anton, Bina Ashes, and Lily. Also, good morning going out to... Oh, yeah, Dave. All right, yeah, Dave was on the 50th anniversary, correct, at Woodford. All right, Dave, have yourself a good one. And also, who else is here? Good morning going out to DJ Danny's mommy, Arlene. Messaging solo, too. Hey. 9 fivers. We're still in the first hour, and luckily for you, 2 hours plus to go for your morning.

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0: 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It's CPL at Real Tough Builders. 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

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I see a couple of messages there. We'll check again. It's just a couple of seconds, as in a pinch of seconds, before we say hello to 7 o'clock right here at 9.5, the Ultimate One. Again, a brand new day, 1st of September. 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

0: 10 with headline news on CNC3 and the TBC Radio Network. Since CNC3 News aired its story on Sabrina Kadu and her 12 children, help has started to come in. She says members of the public have donated money, hampers, school supplies, and provided other assistance. But while Kadu is grateful for the help, a visit from the Children's Authority is weighing heavily on her. Minister of People Vandana Mohit confirmed the visit, saying it was one of the recommendations the ministry's National Social Development Program team made after they too visited the family. Kadu is now worried her children could potentially be removed from her care. She says the real problem is the structure they live in, not the way she cares for them. She says since their father was murdered a year ago, she has been caring for them on her own.
1: I make sure I meet my goal for the end of the day. If they have to get something, I make sure and provide it. I make sure, how small it is, I make sure and provide it. So that's me. I just don't want them to take them. I mean, they're not under fair. They're not nothing. They're good. It's just that we need somewhere to stay that we could call home or somewhere that we could say that safer for them. And that's why I asked for the help. Otherwise, I wasn't asking for help.
0: While some of the children are still in need of school uniforms, she desperately wants a proper home for them. Her fruit stall turned home is on state land, but in 2022, she applied to the Land Settlement Agency for a starter home, and a government official visited her home, but she is not sure from which agency. Tobagonians lined the Claude Noel Highway in Scarborough yesterday as patriotism and pride were on full display in the annual Independence Day parade. The Protective Services, with their buttons shining, marched in unison, saluting Chief Secretary Farley Augustine. The sound of sirens and the sight of various Protective Services assets delighted the crowd, particularly the children. But the excitement reached another level when the fire trucks started spraying water into the air as children and adults danced in the street. One Tobagonian said she was pleased to see the young members of various services participate in the annual parade.
2: It's a day that we celebrate our country independence from the British rule. And being 64 years, we have come a long way, and we have to be proud of our country. Even though we didn't have it last year, the people enjoyed coming out today to enjoy 64 years of independence.
0: Chief Secretary Farley Augustine says Trinidadians have nothing to fear by Tobago's quest for autonomy. Augustine spoke yesterday during his toast to the nation at Shaw Park. The Chief Secretary believes a stronger and more self-sufficient Tobago augurs well for the country, adding economic independence is critical. He added the melting pot of peoples and cultures is what makes Trinidad and Tobago unique, with everyone finding an equal place.
3: Independence must actually ask us something. It must ask whether we are prepared to take responsibility for the country that we have inherited. Whether we are prepared to build rather than merely criticize. Whether we can disagree without destroying one another. Whether Trinidad can celebrate Tobago's progress and support an audacious autonomy plan without feeling threatened by it.
0: Stay tuned for another news update at the top of the hour and for comprehensive coverage in our midday news.
4: 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A 9.5 The Ultimate One came to you with the kind compliments of TN Tech. 80 years of power, past, present, future.
5: But Johnny, how come your house is twice the size of mine, but my bill is twice the cost of yours? Johnny.

0: I thought the whole idea of a broken heart means you still love them.
1: Right?
0: Yeah. Wow. All right, so I just want to mention this. I wanted to bring this up since last week about the story with the lady who has 12 children, and she's doing okay somewhat, and she's taking care of her kids. Her biggest fear, of course, is they're being taken away by Children's Authority, and she's looking for a place to stay. But the whole concept of the judgment she faced with having 12 children, and I started to realize, wait a minute. Our parents' generation, literally, mine and yours, if you're like 40 to 50 and over, our parents, so many of them came from families of siblings of at least 8 to 10 people and up. I'm thinking, example, my parents, my mother, 8. Then I know so many people, I had a girlfriend, it was 16 of them.
1: Wow.
0: Right? She's my age and her parents. And it was just such a common thing, long time.
1: Yeah, well, I mean, long time, didn't have a lot of information, too, about birth control and, you know...
0: No, Craig, but I'm talking about the way people look at it. I'm talking about what they were, the comments about her having 12 children. It was normal to have that many children.
1: Generations ago.
0: Yeah.
1: Correct.
0: Right.
1: But people are just judgy.
0: Yeah.
1: You know, she have her husband was recently murdered.
0: A year ago.
1: You know, so they're all, kids that she made with her husband.
0: It's one individual. And then looking at the video, that's not on news. I mean, the kids, they're not like wayward. And, I mean, they're all taken care of. The way she speaks to, she speaks properly, she speaks to her children, she really looks out for them. Granted, it's unfortunate that many have to live in such a small abode, but then that's the funny thing too, because our parents' generation, that's what they did also. They weren't lavish houses with multiple children. But again, all I want, guys, it's a new month, it's a new week, it's a new day. Before you decide to be judgmental, be help mental, okay?
1: And that's the thing, she's already here with her 12 kids and she's asking for help, not for, your opinions on her life
0: choices. Exactly. Yeah, so, I mean, for those of you going through your day now, getting started, like acquainted and oriented with your day, just shift your mindset a little bit and, study yourself.
1: Yeah, or practice a little more empathy.
0: Yeah, and if you don't know what that word is, look it up. Stop playing all these games on the internet. It's also for learning, too. Yeah, I see some people. I mean, there's so many other options than Candy Crush, and what's the other one? It's two.
1: Solitaire.
0: No, but I mean, like,
1: I love a solitaire.
0: Yeah.
1: Mm-hmm.
0: Gosh, when last you played solitaire with actual cards by yourself?
1: A long, long time ago.
0: Yeah, boy.
1: But that can still also be entertaining.
0: Of course. Hey, talking about cards, let's say good morning to all the kids out there who maybe for the first time play a card game, learn a card game this weekend. Maybe you went camping, you went by your cousins over the holidays. I mean, name three random card games you like to play.
1: Random?
0: No, that's not just in any order then. There's three card games I like to play.
1: All Fours.
0: Right,
1: Very good at it. Rumi, not Rumi or regular Rumi.
0: Yeah, yeah.
1: And of course, Uno.
0: Uno.
1: Listen, I have all different kinds of Uno.
0: I still don't know how to play Uno.
1: What?
0: And my daughter, we got her Uno like donkey years ago. And
1: so there's the regular Uno pack. But then there are different
0: add-ons?
1: Yeah, so there's Uno No Mercy, Uno Spin. You have a spinner wheel. There's what's the other one I have, boy? People just give us Uno now.
0: Yeah.
1: But it's really, Uno No Mercy is dread. Very dread. And you can rack up so many points that people have to drop out of the game.
0: Okay.
1: Mm-hmm.
0: I'm trying to envision what you're saying, but I'm like, I still don't know how to play.
1: Yeah, it's like gibberish she's speaking. Uno is a good easy card game. You match your color, the number.
0: If it's the first game you need to teach kids to play, I'm here. Starts with a go.
1: What, go fish?
0: Go to park, yes.
1: I can't play go to park as well, yeah. I used to play that with my sister.
0: Oh, it's so much fun. Yeah. All right, I'm 21.
1: Well, we call it something else.
0: Yeah. But you know, yeah.

0: music from the 1975, 16 after 7 o'clock, top of the morning to you. Welcome to the Morning Reset. 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
5: It's great to be number one again. Everything that you want. 9-5 is now the ultimate one.

0: Oh, Swedish superstar. Yeah, Zara Larsson. What else is Sweden known for? Meatballs, Volvo, and IKEA?
1: Swiss? No, that's Switzerland. the yeah. other Sweden.
0: Yeah. yeah. All right, so good morning to all the Virgos.
1: Morning, morning, mommy.
0: Yeah.
1: She's a Virgo. Just, her birthday was Saturday.
0: Just letting all you know, you guys have a 5-star day today according to the horoscope.
1: Mm-hmm. Capricorns as well.
0: Oh, hey.
1: Yeah.
0: Papa, you.
1: Mm-hmm.
0: But the most important one have 3 stars.
1: So how is it the most important one?
0: Because it's Scorpio.
1: Right, okay. Yeah. But it has 3 stars.
0: No, because you see, that's it. Importance doesn't mean quantification. It means acceptance of importance.
1: Okay, and, you need to write that down and say it again. And maybe this time it will make sense.
0: Yeah.
1: So listen, so a Virginia doctor, right? Yeah. She shared a
0: what doctor?
1: Virginia.
0: Oh, I thought you were talking about a gynecologist.
1: No.
0: It's not a gynecologist.
1: No.
0: Okay, a Virginia doctor.
1: She's from Virginia.
0: Okay, right.
1: Right?
0: Yeah.
1: She shared a story online about how she recently woke up in her home, to hear this, right? To find a bat attempting to get into her mouth. Now, she's a gastroenterologist, another G doctor.
0: Another G doctor.
1: Right? She posted a video explaining her experience last week. She said she was dreaming, and in her dream, there was a cute little field mouse, and the field mouse was trying to get into her mouth. So it was pretty vivid.
0: So it wasn't a very deep sleep. If the dream sort of
1: mimicked what was happening in reality,
0: yeah.
1: right? And she said she woke up and reached for her mouth, feeling an object there. Oh, yeah. She grabbed something and ultimately I had folded the bat wings back, she said. She said she screamed and screamed repeatedly, something to the extent of, there's a bat in my mouth, there's a bat trying to get into my mouth. She said her screams woke up her husband, who captured the bat, and she and the bat went to the emergency room. In case the bat bit her.
0: In case the bat has some sort of disease and need to
1: make
0: sure.
1: Yeah, so they tested it for rabies, it was negative, but they said she did the right thing by, you know, taking the bat with her. So I guess that's the most important PSA in that story, is if something bites you in your sleep and you're able to see and catch what it was, take it with you, because you don't know what this thing have or what it could give you.
0: You think if a rat goes to a doctor, right, or a bat, thinking they have rabies and the prognosis and the diagnosis is no, you think they ball yabies? Yabies, not rabies.
1: No.
0: Because they're happy? No?
1: I mean,
0: maybe not.
1: Probably not. I don't
0: know.
1: So I've never met a bat that can speak.
0: You never met a bat that can speak?
1: Actually,
0: you never watched Sesame Street? You never watched Sesame Street?
1: Yes.
0: They could sing. Batty, batty, batty, batty.
1: Right.
0: 1, 2, 3. That's
1: well,
0: what count.
1: A real bat.
0: A real bat. No, Yes. Are you mean with the first name Jagger?
1: No Jagger bats.
0: No Jagger bats. All right, so, but seriously, if that happened to me, I wouldn't share that story with anybody.
1: But the bat was trying to get into your mouth?
0: Yo, I wouldn't share that story with anybody. A spider trying to crawl in my ears, a bat trying to fly in my mouth, and no, any...
1: Well, she thought, probably felt as a doctor, if it had bites you, you know, what you should do.
0: Sleep with your mouth closed, that's what you should
1: like
0: do.
1: How it didn't get into my mouth, maybe if it was me, it would have gotten into my mouth.
0: Okay, some people sleep with their mouth open, some people are open mouth sleepers.
1: Yeah, a little slightly open.
0: Maybe she have a cave mouth, like...
1: Well, it did not get into her mouth. It
0: but
1: was trying. That means it was lips together. I'm thinking.
0: I still wouldn't share that story, Jared. Oh my God, supposed she was dreaming she was eating a fried chicken.
1: No, she dreamt
0: she
1: filled the mouth.
0: And she started to chew up the bat. And in the dream, she's like, ooh, this is the juiciest fried chicken ever. My mouth is...
1: Why you have to add extra bits to the story?
0: Oh, not a leg, though, a wing. She was having... Wings.
1: Hola. Yeah.

0: Roasted peanuts covered in chocolate. Ping pong. Bounce into flavor.
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0: You know, I'm listening to this song, the title Shine, and I'm thinking, when last I shine a dress shoes, boy?
1: Like, way, I mean, long time ago, a little wedding, and
0: you still with polish shoe it. Polish and my shoe brush on a day, and then I'm a rag after doing the edges. And the last time I actually shone a leather pair of leather shoes, it has to, I don't know, maybe about 30 years ago.
1: Wow.
0: I don't even know how much my shoe brush, how much I turn a shoe polish.
1: Can't help you.
0: Neither me, I can't help myself.
1: Cannot help you.
0: Wait. Anyway, school going to reopen soon. I don't think kids have any shoes to shine, more like whitening. And is that a thing, or just wash your shoes, or
1: charging your machine?
0: Well, I don't know. I mean, like, do people even, I mean, what's the cost of a pair of leather shoes?
1: But you do have to clean your shoes to go to school, right? It's part of the uniform and the look.
0: Yeah, this is why I think a lot of schools like brown shoes. You know how to clean brown shoes? I mean, don't really
1: have to
0: clean it. I mean,
1: you do have to clean it, but you don't have to make it look spotless.
0: No, yeah.
1: Yeah, I don't know. White shoes is...
0: How come brown toilet paper is not a thing?
1: Anyway, ask the Google.
0: Yeah.
1: Your phone in your hand.
0: Yeah. Definitely not for blind people. Won't make sense. All right, so you had something.
1: I'm looking for it, and it just, like, disappeared. It was a pretty... Oh, here it is.
0: Right.
1: And it's funny that I said it disappeared. So apparently, a mysterious island estimated to cover an area of over 105,000 square feet appeared in a British Columbia reservoir before disappearing just as enigmatically. Now they're saying the locals spotted the tree-covered island in the Williston Reservoir north of Mackenzie earlier this month. They were skeptical at first, you know, researchers, scientists, hydro plant manager saying, they thought, you know, it was AI because there's pictures popping up online, right?
0: Right.
1: And then they were able to go out there and search for it, and they were able to confirm the existence of this island. It was spotted in satellite imagery from July 20th. Now they say the floating island.
0: Oh, I thought so.
1: Vanished from satellite data by August 5th. So for about 2 weeks, they were able to track it. They said they've been taking more updated snapshots, and we can't see the object anymore, so it's disappeared.
0: Did they mention how deep the reservoir is?
1: Hold on. No, but it says it's more than likely the island broke free from the shore during rising water levels in the reservoir, and that it's like maybe just a lot of driftwood that anchored together,
0: right,
1: and then trees started growing on it, and it's literally just floating. But how big does this reservoir have to be?
0: For...
1: 105,000 square feet to just be floating around.
0: Okay, let's do this. Hold on. I know exactly what to ask. 105,000, you said?
1: Mm-hmm.
0: Right. Shoot. Hold on. Wait.
1: It's so slow.
0: I know I am so slow.
1: And I just Googled the British Columbia Reservoir size. It covers a total...
0: Oh, 21 acres.
1: Okay,
0: and 21 acres.
1: The reservoir is the seventh largest artificial reservoir in the world by volume. They said it reaches a maximum depth of approximately 166 meters, and its size is 680 square miles.
0: 166 meters?
1: Good.
0: That's almost 500 feet deep.
1: Yes. So they're thinking that it didn't sink, but it just probably got closer to shore somewhere.
0: Well, since we're talking about distance and measurements, let's blow everybody's mind. If you don't know, now you're going to know. That's if you don't know. All right, so the Voyager.
1: Right,
0: the space probe that was launched in the 70s. That was not expected to last more than a few years.
1: It's now the furthest it's ever been in interstellar,
0: furthest man-made thing, yeah. And just to give you guys an idea how far this has reached, it's 15.94 billion, with a B, billion miles from Earth.
1: What does that even mean?
0: That means that it takes 24 hours for them to contact it.
1: Yeah, and then to get a response.
0: Yeah. 15, listen, Olian.
1: I have no concept of what that means.
0: That is almost as much dollars as I have in my account.
1: So it's not going to ever come back this way.
0: Ever.
1: It's just going to, you know, beep out.
0: Yeah.
1: And then become space junk. And somebody finds it, like, what is this?
0: Well, who finds the space junk? What creatures are going to find
1: this
0: space junk?
1: I don't know.
0: That is madness. Yeah, but that's crazy. When you think about it, that's almost 16 billion miles something.
1: Yep, but
0: I think, I don't know what's more outstanding.
1: There's nowhere on Earth that's a billion miles from any point.
0: No.
1: Exactly.
0: But it just, I don't know what's more outstanding. The fact that it reached that far, it lasted that long. Because think about outer space, meteors, comets, space debris. So many
1: heat,
0: things. So many
1: coal,
0: things. And this thing is like, you know, so
1: still
0: antiquated.
1: Going. Yeah, yeah, I don't know. Is it true?
0: It's kind of like us, so antiquated.
1: No. You have friends in your pockets.
0: Like you?
1: No.
0: No.
1: Speak for yourself. Okay?
0: Oldies,
1: I can still upgrade my operating systems.
0: Hey, you're listening to the two oldies, but go. Hello, you're only 4 years younger than me, yeah?
1: And that's a, it almost could be 40.
0: It could be 40.
1: It could be 40. Mm. You in full uncle mode.
0: Yes, yes.
1: Okay.
0: Yes, I wear my
1: mask. I am mutton playing lamb.
0: I am, okay, so I am mamu and you are mutton.
1: Mutton playing lamb, yes.

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0: Jens Levin with Headline News on CNC3 and the TBC Radio Network. Prime Minister Kamla Poussat-Bissessa says Trinidad and Tobago's 64th Independence Day celebrations was a safe and smooth affair. Her comment comes just days after a series of bomb threats triggered anxiety and heightened security concerns across the country. Speaking at the Toast to the Nation hosted by Police Commissioner Alistair Guevara yesterday, Poussat-Bissessa commended the protective services for helping to ensure citizens could celebrate safely. The celebrations came against the backdrop of recent threats which had created uncertainty ahead of the independence observances. Poussat-Bissessa maintains that crime-fighting efforts and initiatives will continue. Sticking to politics, opposition leader Penelope Beckles is condemning Prime Minister Kamla Poussat-Bissessa's two Independence Day messages as insensitive, divorced from reality, and politically divisive. Beckles says her decision to address the UNC membership before the nation was inappropriate, arguing that Independence Day belongs to all. She also accused the Prime Minister of rewriting the country's history by portraying colonial Trinidad and Tobago as prosperous without adequately acknowledging the inequalities that existed at independence. Political analyst Dr. Shane Mohammed, however, defended the Prime Minister's first message, saying the country must confront the decisions made after independence that contributed to its current challenges. He identified the decline of agriculture as one such decision, while also questioning whether Poussat-Bissessa's position signals a change in the government's stance on reparations. Creative and cultural studies advocate Abio Jackson took a more critical view, accusing political leaders of deepening polarization and warning that the public is becoming distracted from the wider issues affecting the country. Education Minister Dr. Michael Dowlat is calling for greater emphasis on character, responsibility, and service in preparing children for the future. He was speaking during Sunday service at the Susomacha Presbyterian Church in San Fernando. He says young people must not be defined by their worst mistakes and is calling on adults to consider how they treat the children of this nation. The minister says adults have a responsibility to guide young people, and while passing exams is important, he says education must also help develop children distinguish between right and wrong. Stay tuned for comprehensive coverage in our midday news and major newscasts at 7 p.m. on CNC3 and across all...
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0: Well, do you feel light on your way to work this morning? Did you try something over the weekend? A detox, a purge, a new diet? I don't know, maybe having 2 meals a day instead of 3? I mean, you got to do what you got to do. I mean, I don't know how you manage to do such disciplined activity over a long weekend when, you know, all you want to do is be indisciplined. But it's okay. Right, so it's a new week, it's a new day, it's a new month. Keep that in mind. The countdown is on till we start school next week, Monday.
1: Way already, you know. Final week of Jogas, Java.
0: It put things into perspective to realize, wait now, that is almost 8 weeks gone. It is.
1: Wow.
0: Wow, people are planning the Halloween party already and things. It's crazy. Hey, big up to Richards out in Westmore. Sabrina, what's up? I need to come and get some dog costumes. I see she posted some new dog costumes.
1: Nice.
0: So I think Poopies is going to, yeah.
1: She has big dog costumes?
0: Well, Poopies is medium size, so I'm assuming I should be able to wing it with her.
1: Because I don't know if you can carry her to the store to, you know, make sure it fits.
0: Well, maybe. Did you ever see a sign outside Westmore that no pets allowed? You ever noticed it? Because I don't know.
1: I can't say that I have. But our culture is not very dog friendly in stores.
0: I know. I mean, blind people get through with their dogs in Jamaica. They can move around with their dogs in Jamaica. You know why? Because they're seeing eye dog. Eye dog.
1: Right.
0: Yeah.
1: Wow, but it would be pretty awesome if, you know, you could take your dogs to a restaurant with you, to, you know, a little outing. Yeah. That's not outdoors.
0: My dog is training up. She would never poop or pee. Well, forget about the people, but she would never poop inside, like, a side of a business or inside a house or anything. Is she, you know?
1: You're like, would she?
0: I will carry my, listen, once I have somebody else to pick up her poop, I'll carry it anywhere, you know.
1: What?
0: What? What? What time it is? It's 11 after 8. Thanks for asking. Yeah.
1: That's very poor parenting, eh? You walk around with your little poop bags.
0: No, I like to designate. I like to
1: For your dog?
0: Yeah, without saying anything.
1: For your dog? Okay.
0: Yeah, for
1: it's
0: for my
1: probably
0: dog.
1: Part of, you know, why our culture towards, you know, not being a dog friendly.
0: Yeah.
1: Cultures because of pet owners.
0: Well, monkeys can wear
1: that
0: pampers.
1: Don't pick up their dog poop.
0: Yeah. I don't know. It seems like.
1: Seems like what?
0: What?
1: When she poops inside, she does poop inside by you?
0: No.
1: At all?
0: Outside.
1: And what is it with it?
0: Huh?
1: What is it with it outside?
0: I was calling the neighbor. I'm joking. No, I was picking up. I have to pick it up. You know, because I was walking my own yard. I don't want to.
1: Okay. Well, think about that for other people who didn't bring their dog.
0: Yeah, but that made, now you're forcing me to think about other people. Just joking. All right, how about some Meghan Trainor and Sean Paul, guys?
1: Oh, can't wait.
0: I know. Oh, DJ good. Danny's favorite artist.
1: Why does somebody don't bring her to Trinidad?
0: Yeah, I know. Here we go.

Hey, DJ. All right, so we continue our number three of the morning reset. All right, of course, just having fun, okay, guys? Never take me seriously, okay? Well, I mean, okay, so good morning going out to Nalini. Happy birthday to Nalini coming out from Camille. And there we go. Good morning going out to Sanjeev. Also, let's see, somebody messaged $16 for a tin of shoe polish. And Soms also messaged on Aaron says some supermarkets you can take your dog to. I mean, regardless of where you can or cannot take your dog, the most important thing is you put them in the car and you carry them for a drive. Not all dogs like drives, just like humans. Some of us get car sick. But you know what I mean. Yeah. And big up to all the parents out there. I know this week is crunch time for getting a lot of things organized, some books and uniforms and whatever little fine-tuning and last-minute things for school. But please still try to make sure you do something fun and, you know, outdoorsy and memorable with your kids. If you haven't done so as yet, school is about to reopen and then you're going to be using that excuse, you don't have time because school open. So please, fit it in.

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0: Okay, so I like the fact that as Trinbagonians, we are somewhat.
1: Uh-huh.
0: We're pretty healthy. A lot of people, I mean, living in Barataria, I mean, I could tell you, the million savannas in and around the area, at any given evening, people playing football, children are running after school. I mean, we're very active.
1: Mm-hmm.
0: But what I have, and I know I'm a good girl.
1: Hold on. We including you?
0: We as a nation.
1: Oh, okay. The umbrella.
0: Nationwide context.
1: Right,
0: yeah.
1: Okay.
0: Right. I think a line has to be drawn because the rate we're going at, they see these 5Ks.
1: There's a lot.
0: Only.
1: I have seen the most 5Ks.
0: I got stuck in some traffic on Saturday night. Mm-hmm. Was it Friday night? It was either Saturday or Friday night. Around the Queen's Park, Savannah. And then me like, okay, well, let me duck through by Kira City back because, okay, well, the block of all this. There was a midnight
1: 5K?
0: It wasn't midnight. Let me give you the exact time. It would have been about between 7 and 7:30 p.m.
1: Okay.
0: And they block off one of the lanes alongside that whole stretch of Queen's Park West, I guess, mm-hmm. the Curacy.
1: Right.
0: And people were running around with the little light-up antlers and a lot of youngish people. But the amount of traffic it caused.
1: You're right. I can understand.
0: Uh-huh.
1: I mean, even if I fight at 4 o'clock in the afternoon,
0: it's
1: sometimes
0: crazy.
1: 7 o'clock in the morning.
0: I was coming to work Saturday morning here for Saturday 9.
1: Mm-hmm.
0: And I got stuck in a good piece of traffic on the Beetham Highway because the cyclists, they're not a racer. They're just, I guess, the clubs that they're
1: correct.
0: Right. But why do they have to use 2 lanes of the 3? I have a real problem with that. I am all for.
1: But because they have there's a guard vehicle.
0: Right, but still.
1: Because Trinidadians don't know how to share the road.
0: No, that is absurd. Because then that is making
1: it
0: worse.
1: Yeah, but how many days are you inconvenienced by that? Just one Saturday every so often.
0: There's a sign on the highway that says no bicycles. So how come?
1: Well, I don't know. Maybe those are professional ones.
0: Nah, right is right, wrong is wrong.
1: No, but I mean, especially when those groups going on those big rides, they have, you know, emergency vehicles with them.
0: I understand.
1: They get permission.
0: That's
1: the
0: logistics. But oh gosh.
1: They can't ride as fast as a car can drive.
0: Oh, and I want to talk about the motorcyclists on the North Coast Road. I know a lot of tragic incidents have happened, and the first thing is they blame the drivers of the cars. But I could tell you, being on the North Coast Road as often as I am, all the motorcyclists, real sickening. All it is me taking chances, and I just be have me jumpy when I see all you overtake me with a corner coming up and all you just going. So I'm thinking, all you don't care about all your life and all your bicycle, what about the car coming that has a last minute chance to swerve from hitting you? Or decide to go off the precipice to not hit you. So again, sharing the road is a real interesting concept. And these are for vehicles, cars that are no less than 2 tons. Okay, so if you're on a bicycle or a motorbike, please understand the gravity of that. Sharing is sharing, and sharing is caring. Okay, that's all I gotta say. And I'm not for flying cars, because they say the reality of flying cars, it makes no sense. It's gonna be pretty noisy. It's gonna be drone technology on a larger scale. And you can't really, secure the air where we're to pass or we're not to pass.
1: Well, they have no lanes. They have no nothing. So that is just TV thing.
0: Yeah, boy. I mean, I all for it, but nah, boy.
1: So I was looking at, trying to find out about this missing island, right? That disappeared.
0: The floating island, right.
1: In British Columbia. And they said, plot twist, the island seemed to have come back on satellite imagery. But I don't know if it's playing hide and seek. But, you know, it's really interesting that how can something the size of 2 football fields appear and disappear? I don't know. Does have some alien conspiracy to be out there? Because, of course, you know, the comments are just pretty conspiracy theory laden. Because it is pretty bizarre.
0: Yeah. Well, I mean, a lot of people have a lot of free time. So maybe people are jumping on their little boats and going to look for it. And hopefully it's not a case where when it disappears, it sucks down everything on the level of the water with it too, because that's even more dangerous. Yeah.
1: But basically, it's like floating mass of,
0: well, it's a reservoir,
1: of
0: so it's going to be
1: vegetation
0: and whatnot. Yeah.
1: Yeah.
0: Yeah.
1: I don't think you could build a house on it.
0: I wouldn't.
1: Definitely not a road.
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0: Miley Cyrus and Stevie Nicks with that one at 8:48. Ooh, all right, we'll be first in September in still. And of course, we wish everybody a fantastic day ahead.
1: Yeah, it's Tuesday, guys. I know it feels like a Monday.
0: Yeah, but right. You know what? Thank God it isn't. Thank goodness it isn't. So we get even closer to the weekend and we can live with that. All right, of course, Dana comes up next, followed by Richard Graham, right here at 9:05, the ultimate one. Enjoy your Tuesday. Keep a smile on your face. Be kind, stay awesome. It seems like great weather to wash a vehicle. I hope I don't blight it when I go wash mine.
1: Get to the beach or river.
0: Thinking, if I feel I'm going to blight my car by washing it and rain going to fall, I might as well. Hey, today's a good day to go to the river.
1: Yes, it is.
0: The madness was yesterday, Monday.
1: Yeah, correct.
0: Yeah, okay, interesting. All right, that's an excuse not to wash my van. All right, so what's your plan today, Stan?
1: Just kind of, you know, reclimatize the week, the month,
0: yeah.
1: You know.
0: Check emails? Wait, check already?
1: I did that this morning.
0: How many?
1: Do you even ask me how much WhatsApp messages I have? Unread, 32, and I already cleared some.
0: Oh my God. Wait.
1: The next question I have to ask,
0: how many WhatsApp groups do you have?
1: I don't know.
0: On your phone?
1: I don't know, because people just add you to groups sometimes.
0: The audacity. It's like people just pick up their phone and call you sometimes too.
1: I don't really mind too much.
0: You need to message me and let me know you're going to call me.
1: Yeah.
0: Okay? Humans. All right, guys. Catch you tomorrow morning. Godspell Live for your Wednesday.
1: You see?
0: Your Wednesday morning reset. We'll be doing way back Wednesday tomorrow right here at 9:05, the ultimate one.

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Oh gosh, haven't we all had situations like, you know, you perhaps took it a little too far in your emotion? I mean, I feel like that's every emotional situation you could probably think of, because that's what emotions do. When emotions come flooding in, you find yourself at somebody's gate at whatever o'clock in the morning, you're like, what am I doing here? This is just really... I'm, of course, talking about Marshmallow and Anne-Marie. Listen, please do not let emotion take you to places that it can't get you out of, right? Because that's what emotion does. 10 after 9 a.m., we got lots of emotion, lots of storytelling, lots of good vibes on our playlist today. Thank you so much, Eureka team, for kicking things off this morning. And what a weekend it was. It brought us into the start of September. And I messaged a few people this morning like, wow, here we are once again, another new month. And the last quarter of the year may bring you peace, all of the progress that you were hoping for the first part of the year, and certainly bringing a lot of joy into your life, you know, while you're doing all of that. All right, so as I say all those words, we start off our Monday of the week on this Tuesday, the day that our bodies and our brains have finally agreed that we got to start things, although people are a little bit creaky still after that long weekend, which was even longer for Trinbagonians who took a little extra day. But here's to us writing our lists, smashing those goals, getting some ish done no matter how we feel right now. And, you know, I gotta say, to all that and more, happy birthday! Yes! How about a little Coldplay to get things going? This one, Every Teardrop is a Waterfall, I'm sure will be a humming tune for the rest of the, well, at least the next 4 minutes.

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3: 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But come around Thursday again, don't worry. We're Trinbegonia. 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Coming up next is a song that people are saying, all right, might not belong to Hendrix anymore, might not belong to the girls anymore, because guess who covered it? I will tell you more in just a little bit, but that song is coming up next, as well as your shouts. Please send one through to 394-9595.

Golden was the first K-pop song to ever win an Oscar. Or should I say, the first K-pop song ever to win an Oscar. And they got Best Original Song earlier this year. But guess what? They are probably the first K-pop song that Kelly Clarkson has done. And she made it a momentous occasion. It was the final note, quite literally, of her Kelly Clarkson talk show. She stepped away after 7 years. And she talked about 1,000 Kellyokes that she did. She's like, you know, her family dynamic has changed. You know, the moments that are precious. And she wants to pay attention to certain things. So, it was a hard decision for her. She said she loved being in all of our homes every single day. And she said she also loved seeing her children grow up on the show as well. And her children, River, what was the other little boy's name? River and Remington, 11 and 10. They were there to see their mama sign off. And she said, you know, from the very first episode, music has been a cornerstone of this show. We've done over 1,000 karaoke. Kellyokes talked with hundreds of guests about songs that inspired their work and about everyday people who have the power of music transform their lives and the lives of those communities. So I guess we could say that Kelly Clarkson, as per usual, went out on a high note in a final taping of her talk show. I mean, Golden was one of her most requested karaokes, and I guess it was a tough decision with the other songs, but she decided to make her fans happy. She has new music out. She dropped a new song in July. I think it was called I'd Be Lying. But Kelly Clarkson isn't going anywhere. She's paying more attention to her family and maybe to her own craft as a singer. But 7 years, that's a long time for her to have been doing that talk show. But anyway, there you go. Golden, another accolade, having Kelly Clarkson do a cover of this song. I don't know if I saw any reactions from the band or the girls or the writers, but I'm sure they were all great. We have a song here that's going to end this set, and I'll be checking in on your messages as promised at 394-9595. What is the vibe for today? What's on the menu? What's the itinerary? Let me know at 394-9595. Hopefully you got a little rest in, right? Well, some of us might have gotten. The other ones who were doing road and doing everything possible, doing the most, probably didn't have as much. But hit me up. Let me know what's up.

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2: 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That's because we're 9-5, the ultimate one.

Isn't that cool? And how cool is it that you could be that person that has yourself singing in the shower? That self-motivation, that feeling of exuberance and joy all on its own, all on your own, is exactly what it's all about. I mean, because otherwise, what is it about? Don't place your happiness, don't place that ability to get happy in somebody else's hands or in a thing's hand. Otherwise, you know, you'd have problems if that person, you know, for some reason is inaccessible, or if that thing isn't working, you know what I mean? Just please, you know, do some thinking about that today. And last I told you was to do a little bit of that sort of thinking on your Friday, getting into the long weekend, right? Speaking of long weekend things and whatnot, we have some TNT Guardian headlines for you for Tuesday, September 1st, 2026. Kamla salutes top cop, PM standing firm behind Guevara, and praises security forces for safe Independence Day celebrations. That story's on page 5. Folly tells Trinis, don't fear Tobago autonomy. Check that out on page 6. Celebrating 64 years, that's one of the sections in today's TNT Guardian. And you have messages of international and regional solidarity. We do also have our business news. I see Finance Minister says Moody's sees stronger buffers in gas sector recovery. We'll see more in our regional digest as well. Out of Castries, St. Lucia, with St. Lucia to receive their first batch of migrants from the U.S. And out of Kathmandu, hundreds of fish trapped in Nepal's hydro-powered tunnels. That flash flood was no joke. Can we even classify that as a flash flood? We also have our Sports with Defense Force and Club Sandoz set down for CONCACAF Caribbean Cup showdown. And of course, US Open news. And no other news matches the fact that international star Leo Messi says bye-bye to, well, international football. More on that in the next hour, which, by the way, is going to come to you in just a little bit. This Drops of Jupiter with Train is going to take us there. Check out the lyrics of this one. Focus on it, right? We have more coming your way on 951.

Hey, listen, Messi with Lola Young, Radio Waves, Stereo Key, Trippie Red, and oh gosh, who else was on that with them? It was Jessica, I forgot her name. It's a 7 after 10 a.m. Well, tons of those types of things will happen today, especially if you're reported back to work like we just did at 9:05, the ultimate. Actually, I'm joking, lol. We have been working and we've been flowing, making sure that your weekend has the sound that you needed it to have. And hey, speaking of the weekend, cricket fans, the countdown is on for the biggest party in sport. The Trinbago Knight Riders, they're back in action in the 2026 Republic Bank CPL T20 and CNC3 television. It's bringing you every TKR match live. So watch all the Trinbago Knight Riders matches along with eliminator rounds, qualifiers and the finals match live on CNC3 television and at cnc3live.com and CNC3 social media is all the match schedules as well. And guess what? There's always a secondary broadcast the next day on at 1 p.m. You can get the highlights there as well. Only on CNC3, cricket lives here. Got a little Rui and what is it I saw about Rihanna? I saw something about Fenty Beauty, but what I did see over all of that was a collab with Cardi and Huda, because goodness gracious me, whoever would have, you know, put that idea forward, I hope they get like some kind of a cut in that marketing campaign or whatever, because I mean, Cardi B's marketing goal, we already know, but ooh, that one I'm sure is set to hit for sure. You can let me know if you want to see the I was going to say the trailer. If you want to see the reel or something for it, let me know. I'm going to send you that link and I'll be checking in on some shouts. Miss Singh, good morning to you. Thank you for making us a part of your morning. Here's that re, as I promised.

0: 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For more information. 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
2: 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That's because we're 9-5, the Ultimate One.

Alyssa and the ChatGPT team for sure started their week off sighing deeply because did you see what the European Commission just did? Well, I am sure that unlike factions within our country, they are proactive instead of reactive, right? But the European Commission designated ChatGPT as a very large online search engine, quote-unquote, under the Digital Services Act on August 31st, 2026. There's another date that's going to be significant for us all, right? So let me give you that again. The new status of ChatGPT. ChatGPT is the first AI chatbot officially classified as a search engine and subjected to the EU's strictest digital safety and transparency rules. So that designation applies because ChatGPT reported over 45 million monthly active users in the European Union, reaching roughly 159.1 million users by March 2026. The compliance window. OpenAI has like 4 months from the announcement date to fully comply with DSA obligations, and they've got to, under this, they've got to assess and mitigate systemic risks such as illegal content, risks to minors, and impacts on public security or fundamental rights. So I will see how this affects things throughout the world. But when it comes to the European Commission's and how the rest of the world has been taking the reins of the internet and social media in general, it has to be commended. Like I said, the different things, I mean, if you look at Maslow's hierarchy, that has changed totally in the modern times, right? Because it used to just be like food, water, comfort, safety, blah, blah, blah. Now it's like food, water, Wi-Fi, a smartphone, blah, blah, blah, blah, right? So there's so many things that are going on in the world today when it comes to a human being having the challenges of how do I fit in, or where am I in the world, and how does my life count, and all of that is aggravated, I would say, by social media use. As much as it is useful, it's a tool for some of us for income, it is soul rotting, and if it's continued to be left you know, to run and do whatever it wants to do, being as pervasive as it is going to be completely, I would say, I can't even say the word dehumanizing, but I'm glad to see nations around the world protecting our young people and their minds where that is concerned. All right. We've heard time and time again where, you know, your frontal lobe doesn't develop until the age of X. And if we are so like bombarded with images of how you need to be, what you need to drink to be better, quote unquote, or these 5 steps of how you should start your morning, da da da, those are things that control you before you have a chance to have a singular, unique thought of your own. All right, just saying.

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We've got more time together, so that means you can send me a message at 394-9595. Listen, I mean, what? Just expand on what we were talking about before in terms of placing your happiness in another's hand or in something else's, you know, realm of being, whether that is your phone or your laptop, your car, whatever it is, like, don't do that. You actually don't realize how much you have been preloaded from birth with everything that you need to survive and more. You're not only surviving, but you're thriving and you're having a happy life. I promise you this. So you need to do the right things that would encourage the right chemical balance within your body to unlock all of that power that's already there. So as I said, take heart. Take heart. And maybe take heed in some people's situations that you already have everything inside of you that can help you to far beyond just power your day, but to have a happy existence. All right? So just know that and try to conquer the rest of the week. It's about 10 to the top of the hour. We have got more, and that includes some BB Rexha, The Weeknd, and maybe a little Weezer. That Weezer should have been like a weekend tune right there. Anyway, you can reflect on your weekend if it comes up.

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There you go, BB Rex and Feedless right there. I don't know if she performed this one, but within the space of time that she was celebrating her 37th birthday last weekend on August 30th, she had a whole club, and I think she had a little restaurant vibe as well, where she's like hopping to a couple of places, one including Tao. So she definitely had a great night. She had a productive night. That BB Rex right there, grabbing the mic for sure. Again, not sure whether she did that one, but more than likely she would have. Actually, no, I think she probably would have. I mean, it's her latest hit and also it's her birthday, so come on. And looking very good and capitalizing on the fact that she is an excellent writer. BB Rexha is always going to be in some form, one way or the other, with us in terms of sharing her artistry. And I really like the idea of that. We have much more coming up for you. Just stay tuned. I will tell you more and give you more on what our playlist has to offer. And it does include some Jonas Brothers, the Weezer that I promised you, the Weekend that I promised you, and well, I don't know, more great music and good vibes like this Tommy Richmond.

That's a weekend, as I promised you, with Daft Punk right there. Moving into that island in the sun with Weezo in just a little bit. Right now, let me remind you, you can send a message through to 3949595. The chat is live, and I'm hoping everybody here has had a good one. Mr. Ram Locha, good morning. Hello. Nico, Ian, Susie, Daryl, what's going on? Karen, is it Tyndall or Randall? Let me know. Hey, Richard, what's going on? I hope you're having nice days on the outside there. And listen, if you had any idea as to how your weekend would have turned out, like, you know, you planned or whatever, or didn't plan, and it was just like an unbelievable blast, I want to hear about that one. We very infrequently have days like that where we reflect and go, oh my gosh, that was so good. that was so good. It's more like, you know, you're reaching shore on like a Monday, whereas it was a long weekend, a Tuesday, and you go, oh God, I need a break from taking a break. You know what I mean? I need a rest from trying to take a rest, or I need a vacation from trying to have a vacation. I totally get that. So hopefully you would have had more of those opportunities lined up. As a matter of fact, I hope you do for the rest of the year. Here's an island in the sun giving you that easygoing vibe that maybe might make you kind of close your eyes and think about the weekend that was. For sure, the beach was a bad idea. I don't never understand people go to the beach on a public holiday. It's just insanity to me. But again, that's just me.

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5: 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Some somber and your shouts that you're sending through at 394-9595. We have some people who are, you know, very hesitantly back out to work, trying to fight the good fight today on this day, their money. We're in it together. We got about like maybe 40 minutes or so, active 40 minutes or so to make it count. Send your message through.
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7: At

did you step into the somber bubble yet? Did you get addicted like I did? If you did, there's a lot of dits. But if you have not, you need to. Samba is one of these artists. I'm going to do like a summation, like a year end maybe, of artists that I tried out this year that turned out to be surprisingly, how to say, not fulfilling for me music-wise, but what a pleasant surprise. You know, it's one of the perks that I have loving music as much as I do is that you don't judge a song, you don't judge an artist, you know what I mean? You just go through, you're like, okay, this is somebody possibly new coming up, let me see where they land. Is it going to be like a wannabe dancehall artist? Is it going to be EDM? Is it going to be a neo Ellie Goulding? Like, what is it like? What was happening with this person and what are the influences? I mean, I might lose my way somewhere along looking at, you know, maybe some history and that sort of thing. And like I say, I always kind of, not kind of, but I definitely get turned off if I'm seeing something that is, you know, of poor character. I would ditch you at once. I'd be like, ugh, no, I can't listen to this person. But I give you some of those. Jazzy is one of those that you would have heard there just now with Calvin. And I mean, they're the tried and true throughout the years, and maybe people who are trying to make a comeback in the year of 2026. Let me give you one of those artists, and it might pleasantly surprise us. Here's a band. It's a Spice Girls, Spice Up Your Life. Want to see some more Spice Girls in year 2026 or in the near future? Let me know. Hit me up at 394-9595.

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4: 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That's because we're 9-5, the ultimate one.

It goes. Sophia is doing her own thing for right now. At least she's not going to be touring with them for the US and UK. Like, I don't know what is happening there, but maybe we'll do a little inquiring into what's happening. We had a whole lunar eclipse last week, a partial eclipse, and in days of yesterday, that meant like the dragon was eating the moon. It meant like war was imminent. It meant that if you were a monarch, like, there were dark days ahead. In modern times, it means nothing. You could let me know 394-9595 if you felt a little lunacy creeping in. And speaking of lunacy, we still have Looney Tunes to talk about. Yeah, I love my job. I get to come and talk to you about Looney Tunes and lunar eclipses and get to ask you how your day was. That is on the most superficial level of description of what my job could be, right? On the other side, we do have important things that we talk about day in, day out, and Leo Messi provided one of those topics for us, past the ChatGPT ruling from the European Commission. Man, him saying goodbye to the Argentina national team right after this 1-1 extra time defeat to Spain in the 2026 World Cup was just heartbreaking for a lot of fans, and not to mention for his personal circle as well. He wrote a whole retirement letter on his account. I don't know whether you've seen that, but he solidified that this international chapter was over. He left with deep pain, but he feels like he has nothing left to give, and certainly the massive loss of his father had a lot to do with that as well. Someone, I forgot which publication mentioned this, they said that football has lost a part of its soul. Football loses a part of its soul. And his historic international career was just insane. I mean, 125 goals in 207 caps. Enzo Fernandez posted something emotional. He said, "Today I find it hard to imagine the next training camp without you. We're going to miss you so much, Captain." Well, Captain's not going anywhere, at least socially anyway. He has Inter Miami CF to play for. His fans were just insanely heartbroken, but I mean, if you're an Argentine fan, you're a fan through and through, right? Also, this is not a very good segue, but you have the 2026-2027 EPL heating up. If you've seen any of the matches and have been monitoring the transfer deadline, people are flying here, there, and everywhere. People are looking at Arsenal. Somebody said that they're thinking that Haaland is going to be going across. Do you know what Haaland's contract is with Man City? I mean, I don't know. You can let me know. But following the opening two match weeks, Man City, Arsenal, Hull City and Chelsea are sitting perfectly at the top of the table. And we will see what goes on soon. Ipswich Town and Liverpool is playing next on the 4th. On the 5th, you have Man City and Coventry City. And the 6th will be a massive London derby because Arsenal is going to be hosting Chelsea at the Emirates. Ted Lasso might be there, so I won't look out for that. Speaking of which, have you been monitoring the latest season of Ted Lasso? And are you feeling anything from it? Let me know. 394-9595. We got news coming up at the top of the hour, courtesy of CNC3. But right now, we have some Gorillaz with, if anything, a money tune. Here we are with Gorillaz. This one is Feel Good Incorporated.

0: Hey, more to come in just a little bit. A reminder of what's going on here for CPL. That is coming up next. And boy, oh boy, we're already halfway through the first day back out for the week. How is the grind for back to school going? Are we madly hustling to get everything that we have to get to? I was speaking to somebody who is due back to Trinidad to get all those things done within this week. So thoughts and prayers. Thoughts and prayers. That's all I can say.
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Well, Phineas once said that to a special girl, and they've been talking how many years later, and we're full on married. Is there something in the water in California, in Hollywood? What's going on? Tomorrow we'll talk about that. If you don't know the name Phineas, then then you're new to this show, first of all. But yeah, tomorrow when I see you, we'll talk more about that. And then some. It's about 10 to the top of the hour. This is where we say our goodbyes. Have an excellent lunch. And hopefully when I see you tomorrow playing all the classics and hits, you would have had a better day, a better moment to kick and start your week. And 951 will be keeping you company along the way. Leaving you to sounds of Alessia Cara. Still got some Omi on the lineup. I'm Dina. Thanks for tuning in. Bye.

0: afternoon and welcome to the Midday News here on CC3 and the TBC Radio Network. I am Bavita Paul Chan. Thank you so much for joining us. Several people were detained on Sunday after disturbances at a breakfast spot in Shagaramas, where police say angry patrons tried to force their way inside while others threw bottles toward the stage. The event held at Pier 2 was shut down 2 hours before its scheduled 9 a.m. end time. Police and fire officials made the decision after an estimated 6,500 people turned up to an event approved for about 4,000 patrons. Officials say as more people arrived demanding entry, closing the event became necessary in the interest of public safety. Some of those detained were held for alleged offenses, including obscene language and disorderly conduct. In a subsequent update, senior officers urged promoters to be responsible with ticket sales and forthright with police and fire authorities. One official said events should prioritize the safety of patrons, residents, and nearby businesses, not just profits. Meanwhile, two men have been charged with last weekend's double murder of Junior Castillo and Keith Benjamin Spencer. Police say the suspects, who are both from Cleaver Heights, Arima, were arrested on Friday and Saturday by officers of the Region 2 Homicide Bureau. Sources confirmed that investigators received advice from the Director of Public Prosecutions on Sunday with the double murder, as well as the possession of a firearm and ammunition. Sources say both men were known to police as being affiliated with gangs. Castillo and Spencer were shot dead while liming at a bar near the corner of Queen and Farfan Streets in Arima early on the morning of August 22nd. And former Police Commissioner Gary Griffiths says getting gang leaders off the streets is often far more difficult than people realize. Griffiths says while law enforcement may know who gang members are, Trinidad and Tobago's anti-gang legislation makes it very hard to prove those links in court. He argues a threshold for charging someone for gang activity is so high that police often find it easier to prosecute suspects for other crimes instead. Griffiths made the comments on CNC3's The Morning Brew program today. The former top cop warned that intelligence information alone should not be used to determine a person's freedom.
1: The demand to pinpoint someone being affiliated in a gang, it is so stringent, it is virtually impossible. That's why it has hardly been utilized in some of some value to have persons arrested for gang-related activity.
0: Griffith also reiterated that authorities need better coordination between the police, defense force, and other intelligence agencies to gather evidence and build stronger cases. He maintained that while police may have intelligence on gang activity, turning that information into evidence that can stand up in court remains a major challenge. Well, political analyst Dr. Winfred James says the Prime Minister's Independence Day messages missed the bigger question. What is her government's plan to move Trinidad and Tobago forward? Dr. James says after 64 years of independence, the country is still dependent on oil and gas, and he wants to hear what strategies his government has to change that.
2: You listen to what Cameron has said, and you're not better off. You don't understand. What is she talking about? What is it that she has in mind that we should now be doing? Remember, this is Kamala 2, eh? Kamala 1, there was a Kamala 1. We are now with Kamala 2, which means that in Kamala 1, she was criticizing the way government was exercised. Right? Now it's Kamala 2. And she's now coming to tell us, well, look, you know, we have been relying, have been criticizing this, that, and that.
0: Well, Dr. James also takes issue with the Prime Minister's peace or total war language in her message to UNC supporters. He says the problem is that the public doesn't know who she was talking about or what she meant.
2: Now we are having these kinds of statements that we don't know how to interpret. And as I said, is it peace or total war? Who is she talking about, and who is she talking to?
0: Dr. James says the Prime Minister needs to be clear about the strategies her government plans to use to develop the country rather than leaving the public to speculate about her rhetoric. Now, political analyst Dr. Shane Mohammed adopted a different position, saying Prasad Biswas's first Independence Day message was appropriate and that national occasions should provide an opportunity for objective reflection on the country's progress. Now to this, Moody's is pointing to Trinidad and Tobago's financial buffers and a possible gas sector recovery as key support for the country's credit profile. Well, that's according to the Finance Ministry, which notes that the rating agency has maintained its B2 rating and its stable outlook first set in June. Moody's says the Heritage and Stabilization Fund is equivalent to about 25% of GDP, with another 7% in treasury cash and cash equivalents. The agency also expects domestic gas production to rebound by the end of 2027, with output projected to reach between 3 and 3.5 billion cubic feet per day by 2028-2029. Now, Moody's projects foreign exchange reserves of up to $4 billion, though actual reserves stood at $5.7 billion in July, providing 6.7 months of import cover. And the Tobago House of Assembly has gone digital. Chief Secretary Folly Augustine says services from the various divisions, departments and THA companies can now be accessed online. Tobago ID officially went live today, with citizens logging in to register on the platform. Augustine says the system allows citizens to track the status of their applications for any service. He noted the Tobago People's Party is also keeping its promise of a $500 monthly baby grant to parents of newborns.
3: That baby grant actually begins on September 1. So from September 1, you just go online, get your Tobago ID, sign up for that baby grant, ensure you have your correct banking information, and voila, $500 every month. And it is retroactive from January 1, 2026.
0: Well, Augustine recently noted the digitization of the Assembly's functions allows for greater transparency and accountability, permitting timely interventions when required. Well, more than 150 workers were deployed across Port of Spain and surrounding areas in the early hours of this morning to clean up after Trinidad and Tobago's 64th Independence Day celebrations. Rural Development and Local Government Minister Khadija Amin was on the ground from 12:30 a.m. thanking National Programme for the Upkeep of Public Spaces, or NPOPS, workers for their efforts. Well, teams targeted areas around the Queen's Park Savannah following the Independence Cultural Show, the Queen's Park Oval after CPL Cricket, as well as Arpita Avenue and Western Main Road. Amin urged supervisors and workers to put the icing on the cake by ensuring their targeted areas were clean before 5 a.m. Let's take a short break. Sport news up next.
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DJ Snake with Love and a Different Way. And this is how we got things going for this hot, sunny Tuesday lunchtime mix. Richard Grimm here to serve up the hits until 4 o'clock. 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

0: Matchbox 20 taking us back as we slide into hour number two of today's LTM. Thanks, guys. 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

0: Florida Georgia Line, Nelly doing it for you, and we are cruising through this Tuesday afternoon. Quick reminder, tomorrow we turn back the clock. Get ready for another Way Back Wednesday. Your favorite hits of the 80s, 90s, early 2000s, too. We'll mix it up nicely for you here on 95 The Ultimate One. All right, so what do we have on the way when we get back to LT Emming? He's a local pop star who has someone living rent-free in his head, and, well, she's his tenant. We're talking about Zachary DeLima. He's on the way. Bruno Mars on the way, and a whole lot more. 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
1: 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Harry Styles to kick things off this hour. 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

0: That's TLC taking us back. Ray and before that, and Rochelle Chadsmith, not hush, but shush. All right, it's the LTM here on 9.5, the ultimate one on this Tuesday. I'm seeing some rain in the forecast. I don't know if it's showering out there right now, but they're saying that we could see some possible showers around 3-ish. I don't know what's going to be going on there. But if you have to be dealing with that on the road right now, please do take your time and try to avoid any kind of situation where you might find yourself in a skid or anything like that, all right? It's always about being safe while you go about making your runs, your deliveries, heading to perhaps pick up something to eat, to take back to the office, whatever your moves. You just be safe and you keep it right here on 9.5, the ultimate one, as we get ready to LTM with Zara Larsson's latest Tame Impala on the way. We have some Ariana Grande and more coming up.
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1: 3 o'clock in the nation's capital, we kick off this last hour of today's LTM with 20-year-old Shane Michael Booz, a.k.a. Summer.

0: Simple plan. Taking us back. Here we go. 313. Harry Styles on the way. I don't know if you know this, but apparently Harry and Taylor Swift were an item. They dated for a few months from sometime late 2012 to early 2013. This would have been around the same time that she released her Red album, and he had started his move to superstardom with One Direction. So they were an item, and they've remained good friends ever since. So much so that of all of her exes, Harry was the only one who received an invitation to Taylor's Madison Square Garden's wedding. His plus one, of course, his fiancée, Zoe Kravitz, also invited. Unfortunately, though, he was in the middle of his European tour, so he could not attend. But he did perform at Madison Square Garden over the weekend and made special mention of all of the legendary things that have happened at MSG, including, lately, a superstar wedding. So apparently he and Taylor are still pretty cool with each other. So he's never been the subject of one of her heartbreak anthems. So that says a lot. Harry's on the way. And that new ballad, Carol G and Bruno Mars teaming up to do a track called Still. And this is one lovely love song. Gonna share that with you when we get back into it here on the LTM. First, these.
1: South Trinidad, it's your turn. The Spellbound Caravan is on the move. And

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5: 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DJ Joe Sprouse Brandon on his way in. It's all good after your 4 o'clock news. I will catch you inside tomorrow's Wayback Wednesday LTM. 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
2: I'm Shane Superville with headline news on CNC3 and the TBC Radio Network. In local developments, former Police Commissioner Gary Griffith says getting gang leaders off the streets is often far more difficult than people realize. Griffith says while law enforcement may know who gang members are, Trinidad and Tobago's anti-gang legislation makes it very hard to prove those links in court. He argues the threshold for charging someone for gang activity is so high that police often find it easier to prosecute suspects for other crimes instead. Griffith made the comments on CNC3's Morning Brew program today. The former top cop also warned that intelligence information alone should not be used to determine a person's freedom.
3: The demand to pinpoint someone being affiliated in a gang, it is so stringent, it is virtually impossible. That's why it has hardly been utilized in some of some value to have persons arrested for gang-related activity.
2: In crime news, two men have been charged with last weekend's double murder of Junior Castillo and Keith Benjamin Spencer. Police say the suspects, ages 20 and 28 years old, who are both from Cleaver Heights, Arima, were arrested on Friday and Saturday by officers of the Region 2 Homicide Bureau. Sources confirmed that investigators received advice from the Director of Public Prosecutions on Sunday to charge the suspects with the double murder as well as the possession of a firearm and ammunition. Sources said both men were known to police as being affiliated with gangs. Castillo and Spencer were shot dead while liming at a bar near the corner of Queen and Farfan Streets, Arima, early on the morning of August 22nd. Investigators said the motive for the murders likely stemmed from an argument that took place earlier that morning. To some regional news, Prime Minister of St. Kitts and Nevis Dr. Terence Drew has arrived at an undisclosed medical institution overseas, according to a government statement. The statement from the Cabinet Secretariat did not reveal the facility or country where Dr. Drew had been taken to, but confirmed that he arrived at the facility and was, quote, alongside his family where he was undergoing scheduled diagnostic tests and specialist assessments, end quote. Earlier, the government confirmed that Prime Minister Drew became ill and was admitted to the Joseph N. France General Hospital sometime on Sunday evening. Acting Prime Minister Dr. Geoffrey Hanley said in a nationwide broadcast on Monday night that he had spoken with the head of the government before Drew left the country and that the leadership team remains, quote, unified and focused, and the business of the government and the nation continues without interruption, end quote. And now for a look internationally, after spending 18 months in office, U.S. Army Secretary Daniel Driscoll has announced his intention to step down. According to U.S. media reports, no official reason was given for Driscoll's departure. However, there have been reports

0: reports of friction and differences with Secretary of War Pete Hegseth. CNN's senior White House correspondent Kristen Holmes has more details.
1: A lot of these tensions were about the gutting of key military officials that Hegseth was doing that Driscoll didn't agree with. But it also seems as though there was a larger underlying point with Hegseth just being distrustful overall of anyone who has a relationship with this White House that isn't going through him.
0: Stay tuned for another news update at the top of the hour and for comprehensive coverage in our major newscast at 7 p.m. on CNC3 and across all digital platforms.

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Somebody say good afternoon, TNT. Stepping into the building. A beautiful Tuesday afternoon. Your drive time is officially on and cracking. Here's hoping that you've been enjoying all day long. First day back out on the job after an amazing long weekend. I know many of you had a time and you enjoyed your CPL, your Independence Day holiday, your drone show, fireworks, all the limes, all the good vibes. A very special thank you to the big dog, Richard Graham, holding it down from midday till the top for your lunchtime mix. It is now your drive time and we are here to just bring the good vibes and energy all the way to take you to home or to where you got to be on this beautiful Tuesday afternoon. Your 95 The Ultimate One, jumping on the WhatsApp line, send your messages and your shouts. Hello to each and everybody listening in, wherever you may be, throughout whichever part of TNT or the world. I hope that your day has been amazing, your day has been safe, you got the job done, you enjoyed it, and now you're all ready to head to your destination safely with some great music right here. As we continue cruising, I know you're hearing it in the background, one of my all-time favorites right now. Yeah, let me tell you, favorite song right now, Shimza and the team. Here's a fire as we cruise.

BTS right there for you, lighting up like some dynamite here on this beautiful Tuesday afternoon. We are cruising, and guys, right now, your time check, 15 minutes past the hour of 4 p.m., and this time check is brought to you all courtesy Catch Chocolate.

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as we keep those hits coming at you here in the 95 The Ultimate One. Let me say good afternoon to each and everybody on the WhatsApp line right now. A very special hello going out to Annalise, also to Maureen and Join, Timothy and Alan, also Vanessa. Each and everyone making their way home after a long day at work. Kick back, relax, enjoy the music. Take your time on the nation's roads as we continue cruising. I know you'll love this one, and you really do.

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5: So, guys, right now I'm getting ready to be joined by a very special guest via the phone lines. You all know we have been celebrating with our friends over at Southern Food Basket for all the entire summer. And we're still going. We're enjoying and celebrating 35 years strong, the 35th anniversary. Plenty of stuff happening. So my good buddy Jelena is on the line with me. Hello, good afternoon.
6: Good afternoon. It's good to be here.
5: Yes, it is. I'm glad to have you back. I feel like, I don't know, could move the studio into Food Basket and, you know.
6: At this point,
5: yeah,
6: then.
5: Yeah, I could just work from in a Food Basket location, you know. And
6: Yeah,
5: I feel like that as well. So, Jelena, how are you doing? Before we kick the interview off, how did you spend your independence holiday, your weekend? How was your weekend?
6: Well, honestly, we spent independence trying to pull off stuff for Cuba. So, yes, it wasn't much of an independence weekend. It was more of a trying to put things together so that everybody could come out and just enjoy Cuba opening, because everyone is asking about it right now.
5: So I hope the listeners heard that. Jelena and the entire team at Southern Food Basket, they sacrificed their entire independence weekend to ensure that the Cuba branch will be on schedule.
6: Yes.
5: So let me find out. First things first, okay? How are we doing so far with the prep for Cuba?
6: We're doing really good. We're ready to open. I'm telling you, we are ready to open. We're just trying to do all the final touches and make sure that everything is in place so that when we do open our doors, everything is set.
5: Excellent. And also, before you give us the date, okay, I want you, Apoin, you do a little test here, right? I want you to just paint a little picture to the listeners what is going to be taking place on that opening day.
6: Okay. So honestly, we're going to be bringing the vibes all day long. You know how it is at Southern Food Basket. We'll be starting off with our opening ceremony at 9:30 a.m. sharp. And afterwards, the customers would be able to enjoy lots of giveaways, product sampling, free doubles, barbecue, curry lunches. DJ Ramona and Vibe City will be there live all day long. We'll also be having live entertainment from the Point 14 Iron Giants, face painting and Monte Castle for the kids, Moco Jumbies, influencer appearances, and so much more. We have a lot in store. A lot.
5: Wow. So first thing, what is the time of the opening? What time are we looking at for the opening day?
6: I will do you one better. I'll give you the date and the time.
5: Yes, right? Let me know, the date and time.
6: So, finally, officially, we will be opening on Friday, the 4th of September at 9:30 a.m. That's this Friday, guys. At 9:30 a.m., we're going to go through our opening ceremony and finally open the doors to South Central, Cuba.
5: So, this Friday, we are going to officially be opening up the Coover branch of Southern Food Basket from 9:30 a.m.
6: And
5: listeners, you all heard it right there. Our sister frequency, the Vibe CT 105, is going to be there live and so much more. Just run the list by me again once again, because I feel like I get lost with the amount of things you all are going to be doing. Run the list by us one more time of what is happening that day.
6: So we're going to have the opening ceremony at 9:30 a.m. We're going to have lots of sampling and giveaways throughout the day, barbecue and curry, double sampling as well. But I forgot to mention one thing, actually. If it is you want to come on the opening day, I would recommend that you come really, really early, because the first 100 shopping customers will get a special hamper. So we have special hampers in store for first 100 shopping customers, as well as we'll have hampers and giveaways all throughout the day.
5: Wow. So you see, Jelena just tossing a next surprise for you all. The first 100 customers, shopping customers, the first 100 to enter the brand new Coover branch of Southern Food Basket will be given a hamper as well.
6: Exactly.
5: Wow.
6: We poured our blood, sweat, and tears into pulling this Coover thing together, you know. So we're making sure that everybody has a really, really grand time. And as you said, surprise is the word I believe you said. We actually have one more surprise. I don't know if you're almost all that, you know.
5: Wow. More stuff?
6: Yes, more stuff.
5: This
6: anniversary is all about more.
5: This sounding more like a party than an opening.
6: Yes, it is. So here this one.
5: Let me hear this one.
6: So the last surprise that we're going to have for this anniversary, we actually going to kick it off this Friday as well. So starting on Friday, we will officially be launching our Escape on Wheels promotion, continuing the anniversary special. So if y'all don't know what the Escape on Wheels promotion is, I mean, you could kind of guess by the name, we're going to be giving away a car. Right?
5: Wow. Wait. Hold on.
6: Yes, I'm going too fast there.
5: No. Not only me, you know, because right now the WhatsApp line right now, the listeners, they keep asking me questions. So now, after the 100 hampers, you're already giving us doubles barbecue curry.
6: Yes.
5: The Vibe CT 105, our sister frequency, is going to be there. You open it at 9:30 a.m. They already get in a Coover branch, which they've been longing for how long? Now you're just randomly tossing a car.
6: Well, so it's just the beginning of our promotion. This is the final step to our 35th anniversary celebrations. And we thought, what a grand way to end this off than by turning in a really big giveaway into the mix. So we'll be starting our promotion on Friday. It will be running for a while, but let me just tell you all how you can participate in it before we close off the call.
5: Yes, go ahead.
6: All you have to do is shop $300 at any Southern Food Basket location, fill out an entry form, and drop it in the provided entry box. And afterwards, you would stand the chance of winning a brand new BYD Song Pro. And I don't know if you all know what a BYD Song Pro is. I suggest you look it up, because I feel I want to enter that promotion and win that car for myself.
5: So not only are you guys going to be giving away a car, you're going to be giving away a BYD.
6: A BYD.
5: Wow. You listen. I don't know. I don't know how we topping this, you know. I don't know how we're topping this. For everybody listening out there right now, I don't know if it's even possible to try and achieve something better than what Southern Food Basket is pulling off here, but you could go ahead and try if you want. Jelena just tossing a BYD. She was like, you know what? We'll give it away.
6: We'll give it to y'all. But here, this is like, if y'all don't know, this is such a big deal that Southern Food Basket is giving away a BYD Song Pro, because this car only recently hit the Trinidad market.
5: Yes,
6: I believe it came out like around July or so, and it already practically sold out. So we have one of the last few remaining BYD Song Pros in our possession, and we are willing to give it to one of our lucky customers. So yes, it's a really, really big deal for us. We're excited about this one.
5: 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This Friday, It is happening. Finally, the Coover branch of Southern Food Basket is going to officially open, the grand opening. 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Lots of eats and drinks all day long. Our sister frequency, the Vibe City 105 FM, is going to be there live. Also, the first 100 shopping customers to enter Southern Food Basket's brand new Coover branch are going to be getting themselves hampers.
6: Yes.
5: Then you come now and you toss in a chance to win a BYD, all courtesy Southern Food Basket.
6: Yeah.
5: Celebrating the 35th anniversary. So, Jaleda,
6: it's a grand celebration.
5: I know. The next thing you know, you tell me, hold on, I have one more thing.
6: I wish I could say I have one more thing. Don't worry, you like train something.
5: You're spoiling them. Yeah, you're spoiling them, Mama. I know you guys love your customers. Come on, let's be real.
6: This is
5: beyond love. This is Christmas coming.
6: Yeah, they're more than customers, because you know they're part of the family, the Food Basket family.
5: Well, you know what, Jaleda, thank you very, very much for spending this time with us, finally giving us that date. You know, how long now? It's like 2 weeks now. I'm begging for the date. 2 weeks now.
6: It's okay. I mean, the wait was worth it, right?
5: It definitely was. So, thank you once again to you and the entire team at Southern Food Basket, and congratulations once again on an amazing achievement. 35 years strong and still going. Lots happening. And congratulations on the opening this Friday as well. I know you guys are going to be having a blast.
6: We will.
5: So you do keep it safe and enjoy the rest of this beautiful afternoon. I know you still have things to wrap up and, you know.
6: Yes, I do.
5: T's to cross and I's to dot before this Friday. So let me not keep you back anymore. And Friday is going to be a grand day.
6: Yes. Thank you so much for having me.
5: You're welcome. Anytime. Jaleda right there from Southern Food Basket. Once again, they're celebrating the 35th anniversary. 35 years going strong. And you heard it. It's happening this Friday. They are officially going to be opening up their Coover branch, 9:30 a.m. on the dot. Doors will be open. They're going to be having their opening ceremony. Then you get a chance to head on in and get yourself amazing deals. Also, the first 100 customers, you all heard it, the first 100 shopping customers, customers heading out there to get their groceries, are going to be receiving themselves hampers. Not only that, you're going to be getting our sister frequency, the Vibe City 105 FM, live on location. Location, plus amazing deals, lots of eats and drinks, and you heard it right there, you also getting yourself the chance to win a brand new car.

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2: Good afternoon, I'm Shane Superville with headline news on CNC3 and the TBC Radio Network. In local developments, political analyst Dr. Winford James says the Prime Minister's Independence Day messages missed the bigger question. What is her government's plan to move Trinidad and Tobago forward? Dr. James says after 64 years of independence, the country is still dependent on oil and gas, and he wants to hear what strategies this government has to change that.
3: Then you listen to what Kamala said, and you're not better off. You don't understand. What is she talking about? What is it that she has in mind that we should now be doing? Remember, this is Kamala 2, eh? Kamala 1, there was a Kamala 1. We are now with Kamala 2, which means that in Kamala 1, she was criticizing the way government was exercised. Right? Now it's Kamala 2, and she's now coming to tell us, well, look, you know, we have been relying, we have been criticizing this, that, and that.
2: In other news, Moody's is pointing to Trinidad and Tobago's financial buffers and a possible gas sector recovery as key support for the country's credit profile. That's according to the Finance Ministry, which notes that the rating agency has maintained its Ba2 rating and its stable outlook first set in June. Moody's says the Heritage and Stabilization Fund is equivalent to about 25% of GDP, with another 7% in treasury cash and cash equivalents. The agency also expects domestic gas production to rebound by the end of 2027, with output projected between 3 and 3.5 billion cubic feet per day by 2028 and 2029. Moody's projects foreign exchange reserves of up to $4 billion, though actual reserves stood at $5.7 billion in July, providing 6.7 months of import cover. To some regional news, Delta Airlines' non-stop service between Atlanta and St. Vincent and the Grenadines will make its final flight on September 5th, marking the permanent termination of the short-lived route. According to the St. Vincent Times, the flight on September 5th was originally intended to mark the beginning of a routine seasonal pause, with service scheduled to resume on December 19th. However, Delta has officially scrapped those plans, confirming the route is permanently discontinued. The decision to eliminate the service was finalized and loaded into Delta's system on May 23rd. The route's termination comes less than a year after its highly publicized launch last December. At its launch, the direct flight was celebrated as, quote, a strategic investment, end quote, designed to build on St. Vincent's record-breaking year in stayover arrivals. Local officials praised the connection for transforming travel to the island from a, quote, multi-stop logistical challenge to a potential one-stop destination, end quote, for travelers coming from the United States, Europe, and Asia. And now for a look internationally, a stabbing at a school in northwest Miami ended with two students being hospitalized on Monday. According to NBC News Miami, criminal charges are being prepared as investigations continue into the attack at the Miami Northwestern Senior High School. NBC News Miami's Steve Litz has more details.
4: Miami Fire Rescue responded here, and they tended to two patients, an 18-year-old who was stabbed. That person was rushed over to Ryder Trauma Center, and then a second person was also tended to, a 15-year-old, and investigators say that he ended up with a cut on his hand. He went to the hospital as well in stable condition. That person did not go to the trauma center, just to the main.
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Vibes in on a Tuesday afternoon. But that's right here, and we got lots more great music just like that to come your way. Very special hello to each and everybody listening in, wherever you may be, man. 24 minutes past the hour, 5 p.m. Keep it safe on the nation's roads. Turn your volumes up and enjoy. We got lots more great music to come your way. Speaking of great music, here's the girl Adele coming up now. Easy on me.

all the way back to the 90s right there. Counting Crows, Mr. Jones, that's when the guy actually had hair. Yeah. So, if you don't know what I'm talking about, Google it. Because, you know, Google is our best friend. In 2026, we're all doctors, lawyers, we're all politicians, we're all something, all thanks to Google. Because, I mean, come on. Wow, I remember going to school. And we had to, like, use encyclopedias and so on. Am I selling my age out? Ugh. It is what it is. 5:36. 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
0: We were really good, then we got even better. Now we're ultimate. 9-5, the ultimate one.

0: Kicking it back right there. The Girl Pink. It used to be a fun house. Now it's filled with evil clowns. Ah, and evil clowns. Y'all remember those movies, those horror movies from back in the days? There was one in particular, Evil Clowns from Out of Space. If you know what I'm talking about, jump in on your WhatsApp line and let me know. That movie was, like, really freaky. It was, but hey. Also, let me say hello going out to Chanel. Enjoying right now. Good afternoon to you, my dear. Hope you are keeping it safe on the nation's roads. Also, Tristan. Let me see here. Avinash, what is up, buddy? Glad to know you are enjoying your 9-5, the ultimate one. Getting ready to wrap it up for this hour with you. And coming up at the top, we've got your 6 o'clock news headlines. Then we jump into more hits from the 90s to now.
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0: Shane Superville with headline news on CNC3 and the TBC Radio Network. Several people were detained on Sunday after disturbances at a Juve-style fete in Shagaramas, where police say angry patrons tried to force their way inside while others threw bottles toward the stage. The event held at Pier 2 was shut down 2 hours before its scheduled 9 a.m. end time. Police and fire officials made the decision after an estimated 6,500 people turned up to an event approved for only 4,000 patrons. Officials say as more people arrived demanding entry, closing off the event became necessary in the interest of public safety. Some of those detained were held for alleged offenses including obscene language and disorderly conduct. In a subsequent update, senior officers urged promoters to be responsible with ticket sales and forthright with police and fire officials. One officer said events should prioritize the safety of patrons, residents and nearby businesses, not just profits. Additionally, online ticket retailer Island eTickets has taken a note of comments from dissatisfied fete-goers and vowed to investigate the event's ticketing and entry records working alongside the promoters. In a statement on their official Instagram account this afternoon, the platform promised to share the findings of the investigation no later than Friday. To some regional news, a police investigation has been launched into the death of a British man in Grenada after a private post-mortem examination found it was a homicide. According to the BBC, authorities in Grenada originally ruled Andrew Donald Frederick's death was accidental and his body was returned to the UK. The 47-year-old died on January 4th. Senior Coroner Lydia Brown said the Metropolitan Police was now investigating his death and that inquest proceedings had been suspended, pending the outcome of the inquiry. Frederick's family attended West London Coroner's Court via video link on Tuesday, where it was understood there were ongoing diplomatic discussions with Grenadian authorities. A spokesperson for the British Metropolitan Police confirmed that an investigation was underway while no arrests have yet been made. And now for a look internationally, the German government has accused Russia of a drone attack targeting their airport in Leipzig last month. They have since ordered several retaliatory measures, including the closure of the Russian consulate in Germany and a Russian cultural center. German Interior Minister Alexander Dobrindt addressed the issue publicly.
1: We assume that Germany is the target of further hybrid attacks by Russia. It must also be assumed that there is a willingness to cause even greater damage through hybrid attacks.
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I don't know about you all, but I am not for all that sugar, okay? That is a little too much for me. I can't handle it. You know, you're getting down in age and so on. And you just, you need to start changing your diet and kind of watching what you're eating and what you're consuming. So too much sugar, Maroon 5 right there. The song is nice, but they'll be following that verbatim. 13 minutes past 6 p.m. Say good evening, TNT, to each and everybody listening in wherever you may be heading on this beautiful Tuesday evening. Do keep it safe on the nation's roads. To everybody locked on and on that WhatsApp line, hello to you all. I hope you had a productive day, a very safe day. Drivers on the nation's roads, once you're behind the wheel of a vehicle, you know the deal, okay? Please take your time and sure that you are paying attention to the nation's roads. Please do not use your cell phone while you are driving. It is 2026. Vehicles are having and have been coming with hands-free systems, okay? There's no need for you to be having your cell phone in your hand unless you're up to something, which it should not be. Behave yourself, do the right thing, put it down, get to your destination safely. Let me say good evening, going out to Sean and Nalini, heading to grab a bite to eat on this beautiful Tuesday. Nalini, just make sure he has a bowl of vegetables and nothing else, because he had ice cream and all sorts of stuff Saturday night, and you know that's a no-no. He's not supposed to be having those things, and I had to tell the people to stop giving it to him. So yeah, he's being hardened. He needs to behave. 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Taking a dive back to the 90s right here, because, you know, we love ourselves some 90s. 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

Zachary Dilemma right there. 10 into for you as we get ready to wrap it up for this hour here on the 95 The Ultimate One. We'll wrap it up and jump into my fourth and final one of your drive time. Harry Styles, as we continue cruising.

Jaleesa, DJ Snake right there for you with Lean On as we continue cruising. 9 minutes past 7 p.m. How are we doing, TNT? How are we feeling? I hope we are all good. Let me kick it back to the 90s because, you know, we love ourselves some 90s. A legendary right here, boy. Lenny Kravitz for you. Here's Fly Away.

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Kicking it back right now at one of our all-time favorites here at 951. Crazy Town with Butterfly for you. 32 minutes past the hour of 7 p.m. We are cruising. We got lots more great music to come your way right here. Do keep it safe out there. TNT, continue enjoying the great hits from the 90s to now. We got lots more to come your way.

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this town's lost its faith. 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